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1: Hey, boy, it's going to be a Toyota Tacoma work truck and a car on the right shoulder near the Clearview on ramp. 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
1: B1.
2: US 90 eastbound, Mile Marker 236, correction 247. Going to be out with Louisiana, 986 Hotel Lima Mike. 986 Hotel Lima Mike, a black Honda.
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0: westbound at LA-45, Louisiana, 971 Delta Victor Zulu. That's 971 Delta Victor Zulu. Coming on a gray Honda Civic.
1: 10-4.

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0: T-Town, US-90B. You can always have Manhattan. Tell me Louisiana, Zulu 569178. That's Zulu 569178. It's going to be on a blue Chevy Silverado.
2: Traffic stop. Heading west at the 218.2. We're going to be out with Louisiana 344 Hotel Delta Juliet 344 HDJ on a silver Mercedes SUV.
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2: one.
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1: 10-4.

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1: 36.
0: Jeffy's on notify. They're advising it. They're being moved into a parking lot or just going to be on the shoulder.
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0: Yeah, well.

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1: Go for that 69.
0: Just want to advise you that the media was on the scene over.
1: Double.
2: Bridger 1, V23, go for.
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2: 10-4.

0: Eastbank Unit, single line on. It's going to be I-10 West, passing the 225 for a blue Camry, Louisiana 959, Charlie November Delta, all over the road, possibly size like another vehicle, nothing further.
1: Twenty double.

0: 31 Sanger Unit, Sigma 99, Highway 40, eastbound from Sullivan, for 18 with a tanker that's speeding, passing Gold Bull Wildlife, nothing further.
1: Now 46.
0: 10-1.

0: there you want.
1: Yeah, so the 20 you just picked up, it looks like it's going to be 100. It's going to be on the US 11 bridge. Looks like a vehicle hit the bridge, damaged a railing, and left the scene. No vehicle to screw up.

0: 6199, 10 East at Oak Harbor, white Chevy Silverado, Louisiana Zulu, 967613. From 99, looks like there's a infant in the passenger seat. Last thing getting off of the carver, I get nothing further. Still. Region 1 L42.
1: Is everyone?
0: Yes, sir. For the 100 EM route 2, I'll put the vehicle description attached to 28 to CAD.

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1: L33. 12 East at the 76, Texas. X-ray Delta Kilo 1818. 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It's a blank dash Durango.
0: 10-4. 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
1: Sì, Critica.
0: Westbound US 90B at LA 23, Louisiana 218, Hotel Charlie Kilo. That's 218 Hotel Charlie Kilo. It's coming out of red GMC. Where's the Torian?
1: Yeah.

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1: Vehicle eval.
0: I'm on scene, driver by the tow truck had canceled. Can you see if there's a map unit around that can come this way?

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0: 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They're out.
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0: Clear from St. Charles Lease, ending mileage 65349. 65349. 10-8 for a traffic detail in St. Charles Parish.
1: 10-4.

0: Pretty much a Slidell unit for signal 20. It's going to be Highway 190 and I-10 West.
1: 42,
0: it's possibly going to be short card highway. Two vehicles, unknown descriptions. We attempted to call the caller a few times, but negative contact.

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0: Westbound US 90B, goes at LA 45. To Louisiana disabled veterans 66336. SDV 66336. It's going to be on a dark colored Chevy Corvette.
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1: Okay, well.

0: L-42, Drew Valdez.
1: Yes, sir.
0: Yes, sir. I'm getting next up from Mississippi. Lima, Tango, 498. LLT, 498 on our red Toyota Corolla.
2: L-32.
3: Oh, traffic stop, I believe 16 west of 55. I was a yellow motorcycle, no license plate.
2: I don't.
3: Standby, I do have a plate. It's going to be motorcycle 747-464. 747-464 on the Suzuki.
2: 10-4.
4: 55 is about.
2: 55.
4: Westwood. Silver Acura in the plate.
2: 10-4.

0: 31 to the West Bank unit for an 18 with road blockage, 31, 34, and LA 45. Tribute SRX.
1: Now, what you just put out?
0: 18 with road blockage on the West Bank, 31, 34, near 45.
1: Double.
2: L61, did you want?
0: L61.
2: People call back number for this crash.
0: Same, L61, he was called in by a map, the vehicle that damaged the guardrail left the scene.
2: Jeff, what, do you have their phone number?
0: Negative, they're just standby.

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1: 55.
0: Go ahead and copy the VIN for me, please.
1: Go ahead, Victor.
0: 319 Victor, Delta Echo 1, Foxtrot 3, 5, Echo Echo 005, 261, and I don't need a readback.
1: 10-4. Read you one at LV20, you're calling in by the New Orleans DOTD phone number, generic. I'll put it in the log, semi.

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0: Can you go around the 18?
1: 10-4. 69, Jeff. I'm about to clear from here. I'm going on to TK.
0: Double.
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0: Yeah, well.

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Black Buick, Louisiana 566, Joliet Echo Echo, or 586 Joliet Echo Echo. Driving reckless, unable to maintain. Also going to notify A.

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1: Causeway of West Napoleon.
0: 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Coming out, me 23.
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0: Put me out at the Diaz Market, 70493 Highway 21 with St. Tammany, Tennessee tag 555 Delta Sierra Bravo Delta, Tennessee.
1: 10-4.
0: There's a vehicle traveling southbound in the northbound lane.
1: 10-4.
2: L66, Reader 1.
1: L66.
2: 55 south at the 21, Louisiana 860, Juliet X-Ray, Quebec 860, JXQ. It's a black SUV.
1: Sure.
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1: 77.
3: LA 45 northbound and southbound is clear. You swarped it as GOA.
1: Negative. I just got another call. She's going to be at the second intersection closer to Crown Point.
3: Ten four shows en route.
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0: Who do you want to see at East Bank Union for a 100 and line at the bar?
1: Thirty-six.
0: Victim's gonna be in a white Ford Escape on the shoulder. Suspect with the red sedan without a back windshield left going toward River Road. No injuries, no road blockage. First one at East Bank Unit, single 99, I-10 East at Causeway, white Infinity with a temp tag, speeding unable to maintain lane, nothing further.
1: There's some stuff.
0: First one to a West Bank Unit for a 20, Bear Terry at 13th.
1: 35.
0: 55 is going to be a dark blue Lexus and a black GMC. No injuries, no road blockage. Relocated to the side of 13th Street.
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0: US 11 and Cost Mayor Avenue. It's going to be on Louisiana Plate 729, Juliet Golf Hotel, 729 G, correction, JGH. It's on a red infinity.

0: Yeah, $13 pretty reasonable.
1: I will buy 3.
0: 12, you said the 70. Ohio 28. Hotel Zulu Delta 7161. HZD 7161. Ohio. It's a red 40 of 150.
1: Yeah, well.

0: Estamos terminando algún.
1: Ah, bueno.
0: I told you, stand up, who's 75. Echo X-ray 66945. EX 6694 Maryland's gonna be on a Silver Nissan Central.
1: Okay, well.

0: 49 Nola, start map this way, please.
1: That unit, they are the 20 or at least 18?
0: This is an 18, but two separate ones. One's with a big rig.
2: Map 214, what direction you going?
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1: B77.
0: I'll be out with multiple vehicles on the CCC, have the left lane and left center lane blocked.
2: B6, what direction are you going?

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1: 49.
0: Vehicle is calling by passerby. Unknown further description, nothing further on.
1: 10-4.

0: V6 to that unit. What lane you need blocked? The left lane or the right lane?
1: The big rig stalled in the left center lane. We got the left lane and left center lane blocked.
0: Well, I'm going to get out of the way. Make everybody get over.
1: Yeah, 10-4. He said he's just has to change the back air brakes, and then he'll be able to roll.

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0: 12 eastbound off of 80. I have a Tango Golf Bravo 0477 TGB 0477 Georgia. Coming on a silver Chevy Cruze.

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0: Next up, two times. 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
0: Bridge one. It's going to be in reference to a pedestrian, black male, blue shirt, blue jeans, walking on the shoulder, walking away from a stalled vehicle. Maps turning around and check on the vehicle.
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2: LA-51. Just south of LA-442, Louisiana 852, Alpha, Victor, Alpha, 852, Alpha, Victor, Alpha, going to be a Kia.
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0: 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Yeah. 31 33, I've seen the same subject.

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0: US 51 and West Church Street, Hammond, Mississippi, Hotel Bravo 2115. 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
1: 55.
0: US 90 westbound, Columbia LA 45. Columbia Louisiana, Charlie 780863. That's Charlie 780863. Columbia on a silver Hyundai original pickup truck.
1: 10-4.

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0: Chef, that. North Morrison Boulevard, South US 19. Mississippi, Papa Juliet 7. 257. PJ 7257 on a white Nissan Titan.

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0: 31 to West Bank Unit for a signal 2090 eastbound of Brentwood.
1: 69.
0: 69, dark colored Avalon and black Mercedes SUV, no injuries on the right shoulder.
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0: Cliff 90 East at Shipley, Louisiana 410. Kilo Delta Yankee 410 KDY. It's going to be on a gray Honda CRV.
1: Yeah.

0: This is one of East Bank units. Below I-10 West near Williams for a U-Haul traveling in the right lane with debris under the truck that's causing the sparks. Nothing further.
1: Six eight, direct.
0: So, 6-8.

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1: B55.
0: Westbound US 90B. We both have Manhattan Boulevard. It's going to be Louisiana 225 Juliet Sierra Echo. That's 225 Juliet Sierra Echo. Like some dark sedan. I don't know.

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0: US 90 East, upper level, that stuff. Gonna be Pennsylvania. Mike Victor Papa, 7633. MVP, 7633. It's Pennsylvania plate. Gonna be on a blue Dodge Durango.
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0: We're on 5th Street at East Hickory Street with Louisiana 484 Juliet Quebec Kilo. 484 Juliet Quebec Kilo. It's going to be a gray Honda Accord.
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0: Yeah, with a 107, white male, white shirt, blue jeans, 55 south, just south of 40.
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1: 55
0: westbound US 90B coast at LA 23 from Louisiana Tim Tag 198-69577 that's 198-69577 coming off Black Nissan Altima

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0: Traffic stop, 61 Alba Bar, Maryland plate, 2 Gulf Kilo 7184, 2GK 7184 is going to be on a wide so you order camera.
1: One, two, four.

0: 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He's making unit for the trustees.
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0: Georgia 26 on Zaquala Woods, subject, dead birth 817 and 91. It's going to be 32-415 out of Georgia. Also have an expired Louisiana 26, negative 29.
1: 10-4.

0: Beijo, final.
1: 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It's going to be a silver Honda Accord on the left shoulder.
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1: 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He's 90 and 60.
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0: We'll be on Pine Street, business 51, Louisiana 389 Kilo Delta Papa, 389 Kilo Delta Papa. It's gonna be a 42.

0: 77, it's going to be a black male in a gray shirt and white shorts trying to cross traffic on top of the bridge.
1: 5-5, you show me right as well?
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0: You started NOPD. You're going to be on the Algiers side.
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2: 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It's going to be on a white Subaru.
1: 10-4. 31
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1: 10-4, still on the CCC on the Algiers side?
0: No, it's going to be the street off. Damn, but I'm going to find out what the street is.
1: 10-4, I need an exact location to notify NOPD.
0: I'm going to get the street in a second.

0: D50 Bobby's not.
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0: Got Boulevard. 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It runs parallel with the expressway on the New Orleans side.
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1: 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I don't see an active fire.

0: 355,
1: 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He's going to be walking down Mardi Gras now. He's going to be in a white tank top, white shorts. He's just young. He's going to be 98, but he's not in a car, so we ain't worried about it.
0: Well, they're already notified.
1: Well, here's the rise to not get on the upper level. He returns, you'll

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0: No. Do I need to close the event for you?
1: Negative.
0: Still. So.

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1: B36.
0: 36, white stay installed in the lane of travel. Calling in by passing JP deputy.

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0: The LA 22 in Papa John's parking lot. 288 Hotel Yankee Echo. 288 Hotel Yankee Echo. Black Hyundai Elantra.
1: Hey, well, where's the cross street?
0: We just west of 51 business.
1: Hey, boy.
0: B-16-0. B-68. Tower clear from this and AT. It's going to be a FedEx trailer, but we're waiting on a project tow. No roadblockers.

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1: B68.
0: 368 Brown Infinity has smoking on the shoulder. Fire department came out. Unknown if it's on the left or right shoulder.
2: So,
0: I'm gonna try to pull it up on DOTD maps and see if I can see it.

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0: 12, East 769, Texas 28, Yankee Golf Tango 6874, YGT 6874, so Tan, Chevy, Avalanche.
1: Yeah, well.

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1: 36.
0: There was no sound of signal 18 on the UAP. Did you get any other callers on that, or no?
1: 10:50, just had one.
0: Definitely, you can put a deal with 10:8.
1: Yeah, well.

0: 自己时间哦。
1: Okay.
0: It'd be 1097, you can have higher 1097 as well. We had a left lane block, left lane. Get a left shoulder.
1: Simple.
0: 16, it looks like MAPS hooking up to that vehicle. It's going to be located off the interstate.
1: Simple.

0: 77,
1: it's going to be near 2139 US 90. It's going to be a brown Camry and a silver Kia, medical on route and on road blockage.

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0: Sorry, stop. 061 at Maple Ridge. I can't see the plate, but it's going to be on a gray Audi Q8.
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0: You said that 20 was closer to what?
1: JP gave a address of 2139 US 90.
0: Careful, I'm in the area. I don't see it. I'm all right around here. L66, region 1.
1: L66.
0: US 190 at South Orange Street, Louisiana Zulu 674176, Z674176, white GMC Sierra.
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0: Should be 1097. It's going to be on the La Palco side of US 90, US 90B. EMS is 1097 as well.
1: Yeah, well, 23, 24.

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1: Yeah, the on-ramp. 12 US 90B from US 90 shutdown this time.
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0: 31, Sanger Unit, single 99, still be out 55 northbound, mile post 58, dark colored SUV, Texas tag, Romeo Papa Sierra 3831, all over the road, nothing further.
1: L46.
0: 10-1.

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0: LA 22 at Autumn Creek, 972, Juliet, Juliet, Foxtrot. 972, Juliet, Juliet, Foxtrot. 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

0: 1 3 10 me unit for signal 99. It's gonna be I-10 westbound getting home from Galls. Red SUV, Texas Tag, Kilo Lima Bravo 2886, all over the road, driving at high rate of speed, nothing further.
1: Level 61.
0: No.
2: B-55, General.
0: 55.
2: To the roadway, Elvis.
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0: Ridgemont to the Tennessee unit for a 99 that's pulled over I-55 South near milepost 39.5. Black GMC Acadia 157 Echo X-ray TR all over the road and now pulled over at 39.5. You have a caller parked behind in a burgundy Nissan, possible 98.
1: 32
0: Temple.
2: 6-9. 6-9. Traffic stop, making 90B, westbound lower level at Avenue E, with Louisiana 349, Juliet Alpha Victor, gonna be a white Lexus.

Frequently changing units updated on that 99 vehicle. Caller is no longer behind the vehicle. It was last seen going back southbound from the 39.

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1: L66.
0: 55 south of 30, Louisiana 157, Echo X-ray Sierra 157 EXS. So gray GMC Acadia.
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0: So,
1: Carl Prince.
0: 69.
2: Got a disabled vehicle. 90B eastbound, upper level at Cone. It's on the right shoulder. Louisiana 506, Charlie November Golf. It's going to be a white Dodge Charger.
0: 10-1.
2: Figure the Dodge Challenge.
0: Yeah, well.

0: 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B 36?
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0: Bridge 1 L61, L42, y'all still code 4?
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3: Driver ran out of gas. The husband went to go get some gas. Should be back shortly.
0: Code 4.
1: L63, Bridge 1.
0: L63 is
1: doing. I 55 South to 29 on a silver Toyota Grand Highlander, no 28.
0: 10-4.

Did you want to fire marshal units out on engineers, Code 4? Did you want to fire marshal 515, Code 4? Ridge 1 to the fire marshal is out on engineers, Code 4.

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0: Let me I-12 eastbound, Mapo 79. Kilo, Zulu, Lima, 928. KZL-928, Vermont. It's going to be on a silver Audi sedan.
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1: Yes.
0: Do we know what offense this is?
1: Can I?
0: My 10-15, do we know what offense this is? First, second, third?
1: Negative, I didn't run it.
0: 36, was it north?
2: 36.
0: Vehicles will be released to 11604-102. 11604-102. 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
0: I-12 eastbound at the 24. You can show me out with a Texas tag. 252 Bravo 660. 252B660. It's going to be on a 18 wheeler pulling an excavator. Standing by. 12.
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0: My First Avenue in Jefferson. I'll be out with Louisiana Charlie 582-451, C582-451. Chevrolet Silverado, white.
1: Yeah.

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0: Louisiana 157, Echo, correction, 157, Echo, X-ray Sierra. We are I-55 southbound at 30.

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0: West San Andreas 90B, LA 23. That's going to be Louisiana, 462 Golf Zulu, Quebec. That's 462 Golf Zulu, Quebec.

0: Please get off.
1: Hey, girl, that I am on now. Have you out of the bus stop. I'll be out of Tenny's. Abominable. Police in a fleet. 628 Juliet Zulu Bravo on a white Honda Elantra.
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0: Can you associate this event with the cat, with the rent number I have in CAD? L71, Ridge 1.
1: L79.
0: 1026, two subjects.
1: Go ahead with them.
0: First one's going to be Texas DL. It's going to be Texas DL 2025-2061 on a Sharonda Reed. Check CCH. She said her driver's license is suspended. Check CCH out of Texas and New York. Second subject is going to be Texas DL 533-27170. 533-27170. Check CCH out of the same states, please.
1: 1050, be advised, I can only check Louisiana criminal history. It is down for maintenance for triple I.
0: Tell
1: them.
2: B36 was an all.
1: B36.
2: 10-6 at JPC.
1: 10-4-5, that's number 9.

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1: 049.
0: 15 out of here.
1: 2467 and 9.
2: B-23 is no.
1: B-23?

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1: 049.
0: 15 out of here.
1: 2467 and 9.
2: B-23 is north.
1: B-23?
2: Traffic stop at 10. I-10 Wolfpack, supported by them, exit. It's got a 10-tag, it's going to be a great Eastern Ultima. It's got a 10-tag, but the back, but I can't see it.
1: 10-4.

0: 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Which one, L66?
1: What are you calling?
0: I'm calling Lima 66.
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2: C4. I also be like, it's going to be a switch tag. I'm going to get it in.
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0: 32, y'all just run it yourself. 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
1: C4, no, I'm advising you, Sarge. That's not the vehicle that we gave you to play on.
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0: Bridge 1L49, I apologize about the wave, but I'm starting at 26B now.
1: Okay. Vehicle, we've parked and locked at the Aquesta Base store. I'll be en route to 2 Troop L for Crumble Fest.
0: Still 13 after midnight.

0: 31 changing in 2109, I-55 northbound, mile post 22, black sedan, unknown 28, all over the road, speeding, nothing further.
1: L6, sir.
0: Yep. 31 L49.
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0: Yeah, man, ahead. I'm going to get you a good cross in a second. You can use Apache Drive for now. It's going to be Louisiana 920 Juliet Alpha X-Ray. 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
0: LA-16 at LA-441 on Louisiana Zulu 789251, gray Chevy Silverado.
1: 10-1.

0: 31 to Tangier Unit 2199, 12 West is a 42 for a dark Chevy Tahoe, Louisiana 277, Kilo Alpha Alpha, all over the road, nothing further. Three to one to East Bank Unit for a 107, Clearview southbound at Airline.
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0: No. Who do you want, L-46, code 4? 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
1: Thank you, Bob.
0: P westbound, QS90B. We're going down a lower level service road to those at Avenue D. It's going to be Louisiana 10 tag 225-36706. That's Louisiana 10 225-36706. It's going to be on white. Nissan Altima.
1: You going to be in Marrero or West Vigo?
0: Marrero. We're going to be in the West Jeff Water District parking lot.
1: Region 1 is St. Tammany Unit, Signal 99, 10 east of the 258, red Ford SUV, all over the road and driving slow, nothing further.
0: Oh, 61.

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1: 6-3.
0: Hi, 55 South at the 38 on Louisiana 655, Foxtrot Echo Yankee. It is a white Bronco.
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1: L61.
0: Here's 190, just east of I-10. Going to be on Mississippi Plate. Bravo, uniform. Correction. Bravo, Yankee, Oxford, uniform. 247, BYOU 247. It's on a black Honda Accord.
1: Yeah, okay.

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1: L 79.
0: I-12 eastbound off of 79. Come out with Romeo Lima uniform 6749. RLU 6749, Georgia. It's going to be on a white Kia K5.
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0: 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I'm going to be transporting my 1015 OP, please.
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0: I-55 South at the 35 on Louisiana commercial plate, November 653278. It is a gray Nissan Sentra.
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1: 355.
0: Be USNB westbound, kilometer 20, Louisiana, 412, Golf, India. That's 412, Golf, India. It's coming out of Silver, GMC Acadia.
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1: 24.
2: Oh, 7 hours, one.
1: Oh, 79.
2: I-12, westbound, milepost 77, X-ray, Sierra Foxtrot, 4103, XSF, 4103, Texas, coming out of red, Chevy Tahoe.
1: 74.

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1: B-24.
0: Want to try this out. Which? 581935. I don't know what kind of make and model bike it is.
1: 10-4.

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1: 355.
0: Westbound US 90B going down on lower level service road at Stumpf. It's going to be Louisiana 771 Juliet Delta Quebec. At 771 Juliet Delta Quebec. It's going to be on a. It's going to be some awesome. Pretty sure it's white, but it might be gray.
1: 10-4. Do you want L58 code 4?
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0: LA 16, East of Hano Road, on a dark colored sedan, no 28, in the Casino Magic parking lot.
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0: I-59 South, Mile Post 4, can be on Mississippi Plate. Papa, Romeo, Sierra, Tango, November, Bravo, Kilo, PRSTNDK. It's on a black and color Chevy Silverado.

0: Region 1 says 10G unit for a road hazard, 55 south, mile post 40.
1: That'll be fair.
0: Now I'm blocking the right lane, nothing further.

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1: Yeah.
0: Give me a record. 28 is going to be 228 Kilo Echo Oscar. 228 Kilo Echo Oscar is going to be a Hyundai Elantra in a ditch.
1: Hello.

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0: Eastbound, US 90B at Terry Parkway. Here in Louisiana, 151. What is Charlie Mike Oscar? At 151, Charlie Mike Oscar. Coming on Black Dodge Charger.
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0: 10-4, anyone in the area in the West Bank, US 90, BE at Terry?
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1: Hill 79, which one?
0: Hill 79.
1: 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It's going to be on a, it's like a red Dodge Durango.
0: Can you turn on that 28 for me?
1: 06, Victor Bravo, Echo Alpha, Florida.
0: 24, thank you. 31,
2: 32, code 4. Code 4. Code 4. Code 4, you
0: call
3: that, you said. 24. D55 is on.
0: 55.
3: 1738.
0: 154.
3: Yeah. I get a next up on the Louisiana 151, Charlie Mike Oscar, 15. D77, true B Def. Go ahead. 1022, next up.
2: L61, did you want?
0: L61.
2: 559 South, Mile Post 4. Not sure on the state. It's going to be Kilo, Limo, Golf, 8730, KLG, 8730. It's on a white Malibu, Chevy.
0: So. Did you want a V45 you still code for? 4. 10-4.
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1: U.S. 51 in Woodland, with Louisiana 10-2-1-1-9-4-7. I'm sorry, 211-94273. 211-94273. I'm going to grade these on.
0: 10-4.

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0: Okay. 10-4. You got that 26 ship?
1: Eight seven eight one six zero five for Derek Pickles.
0: 10-4, I'll get it sent to you.

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1: Also not.
0: This out of state. Out of state CCH still unavailable.
1: 10-4.
0: So are they.

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1: Really graphic.
0: 10-4 for you, Derek Eccles, 36-88. He's going to be confirmed through NOPD by Operator Williams. I'll send everything over to you.
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0: 1015, one-way female from 66
1: Southbound. 1417.

0: 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Before not game at 21, I was in San Diego zone.
1: Yeah, just check your phone.
0: Cool.

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0: Back for some of you first.
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1: B69.
0: 45 southbound at 90 feet. With Louisiana 742 Hotel Uniform X-ray. This is a Chevy Trek occupied one time.
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0: 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Yeah. Tell me next stuff with the vehicle. 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
2: 10 West, 219. I'm sorry, 10 East at the 219. I will look Florida tag 745. 3 Alpha Romeo, 745, 3 AR, it's going to be on a black Nissan.
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1: Alright, B-77 is on standby for the tow. You can put me in Roger GPCC.
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0: 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Bravo 36, to be dust.
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0: I'm missing a 1019, so my blood evidence.

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0: US 190 at Range Road, Louisiana Zulu 768-591. Z 768-591, White Silverado.
1: Yeah.

0: Hell for an hour is one. Myself, L33 and L61, along with the vehicle and the subjects, are en route to the Covington Narcotics Field Office for the currency investigation.
1: Simple.

0: Region 1 to Slidell Unit for an 18 with road blockage 10 east near the 260. True Guard Escort. Did you want a True Bell desk? Are you direct on that?
1: I sent away. What was it?
0: Did you want L42
2: code 4? L42 on 10-4. Can you see if the sheriff's office can help us out with an 18?
0: 10-4.

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0: Louisiana 551, JAW 551. Juliet Alpha Whiskey. It's going to be on a gray Mazda.

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0: 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I'll be in the 2-man unit. I'm primary.
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0: Which one's the Tangy unit for an 18? 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

0: Region 1-6, St. Tammany Unit, for signal 18, 10 West, near 63.
1: No, 45.
0: 45, Nissan Altima, right now, gas on the right shoulder just before the exit.

L14, L66. Are you out with that vehicle? 10-4. Are they on the shoulder?

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0: The I-10 westbound at Causeway, Louisiana plate, Zulu, 787-129. Z-787-129, the Silver Tundra.
1: And one.

0: busy fine, reaching over. In the state, 310, southbound, at Mile Post 5. It's going to be Louisiana license plate 791, Echo Sierra Foxtrot 791. ESS is going to be a Nissan Versa.
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0: 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Echo Bravo Kilo, 971. EBQ. 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
0: 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I'll be 1084 traffic detail in Troop C. Can you lock up, please?
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0: 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That ending mileage is 151973. 151973. You can close that last item, DWI or F. My computer's not working.

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Yeah, if I reaching over. Truck stop at Willow Avenue at Trenton Street. It's going to be a Texas license plate. Stand by for 28.

0: 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It's going to be a Chevrolet Equinox. 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

0: 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Traffic stop, I-10 West. Near the Williams Boulevard exit, Louisiana license plate, Zulu 222021, Z222021. It's going to be a gray Ford F-150.
1: Of course.

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1: 85.
0: Clearview Parkway Southbound at West Napoleon. Louisiana license plate. Charlie 569129. C 569129. It's going to be a green Toyota Tundra.

0: The 85 reaching over.
1: The 85.
0: I-10 westbound at 226 Smallfoots. It's going to be Louisiana last plate. 756 Echo Bravo Uniform. 756 EBU. It's going to be a silver Hyundai tonight.
1: Okay.

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1: 85.
0: I-10 westbound at Clearview Parkway. It's going to be a non-state license plate, make-a-wish license plate. It's going to be Juliet Kilo India 142. JKI 142 is going to be a blue Mazda SUV.

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0: 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In the Power Boulevard exit. It's going to be Texas license plate. X-ray Romeo Victor 6149. XRV 6149. It's going to be a Silver Kia sedan. Sorry, Silver Kia Optima.
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1: 85.
2: I-10 westbound at Veterans Boulevard. It's going to be Note 28. It's going to be a black Nissan Pathfinder.

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1: B1.
0: LA 23 southbound, mile marker 58. Put me out with Louisiana Charlie 818-919. Charlie 818-919. It's going to be on a tan Chevy pickup.
1: Go for it.

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1: B1.
0: LA-23. Southbound, you can use 55 at the, disregard. 1022 it.
1: 10-4.

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1: B1.
0: LA 23 northbound, mile post 56. Iowa, Louisiana, November 6, 44614. November 6, 44614. It's going to be a white Ford Transit van.

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0: Traffic stop Manhattan at UTE Street with Victor 857410. V857410 is a green Chevy S10.
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1: 85.
0: It's going to be a silver Nissan Sentra with a busted windshield for something hitting it. Medical is also en route for glass that got into a child's eye.

0: 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Can you make 518 primary, please?
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1: B20.
0: B20 is a Toyota SUV in a Nissan Maxima. No injuries, they are blocking over.
1: Upper or lower?
0: I'll call them back to ask.
1: Thank you, ma'am.
0: Which one of B20, they're in the lower.
1: 10-4.

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1: B1.
0: LA 23 southbound, mile marker 58. Out Louisiana, X-ray 509905. X-ray 509905. 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
0: 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It's going to be a dark blue Chevy SUV.

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LA 3139 at Cleary Avenue. 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

0: If you're wanting to St. John unit for 99, last three notches to talk north to 4. It's a Mustang and an unknown vehicle. Race in, pass it on the shoulder.
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0: 85 reaching over.
1: 85.
0: LA 3139, northbound at Clearview. It's going to be Louisiana temp tag 2244-8272. It's going to be a white Chrysler 300.
1: What?

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0: 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Can you show us en route to Benson Tower? Starting mileage 122-362.
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0: 5, it's going to be a Honda Pilot and a Toyota Camry. 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
0: Can you put us at Veterans and Loyola Assistant Kenner with a traffic stop?
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Your victims will be a dark blue Toyota Camry that relocated to Hobby Lobby. 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
0: The 1015 vehicle is going to be parked and locked at 2801 Loyola. The 1015 DL is going to be Louisiana 1013894. 1013894. And lastly, can you carry us over to Kenner's police station?
1: Okay.

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1: 66.
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0: The 4th District, see if they can help me out with that. 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

0: Everyone says St. Charles Unit, St. John Unit 499 left, St. I 10 left, passes the 217. Is somebody a black sedan running vehicles off the roadway?
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0: 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Be advised, the vehicle did crash out at the T10 westbound. Into another vehicle.
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1: Sorry, what?
0: The 1097 at the crash. This is going to be at milepost 211 westbound. All right, tonight.

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0: 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I did 28 in a second.

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0: Over. Vehicle is located to the right shoulder. Can I get the next one up for Louisiana Zulu Foxtrot Delta 558 ZFG 558? It's going to be a blue Hyundai Sonata.

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1: 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I'm going to be out with a silver Kia Optima, Louisiana 301 Juliet Uniform Golf. 301 JUG. Hey, JU Quebec, I'm sorry. 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
1: The.
0: You notify the wrecker. 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

0: Thanksgiving for an 18 from the US Navy be at Trump Pool.
1: 350.
0: 850, it's the block of the D, block on the right wing.
2: V20 is a what?
0: Black SUV is blocking the right lane.
2: 10-4, you notify that?
0: 10-4, I'm on the phone with him now.
1: That.
2: Thank you, ma'am.

0: on the Bravo 20, Bravo 50 map is relocating that black SUV near Chapultepec to LB Landry.
1: So for a map divided, that both of those calls are one and the same.
0: Simple.

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1: 290. 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
1: Report.

distribute as to available eastbound units while possible 98 coming off the causeway. There's another 99 vehicle, possible 98. He's on the calls right now, milepost 10. Correction, milepost 8, southbound. Just give me a 21, 66.

0: be at 4-0. North Causeway Boulevard, southbound at 6th Street, Louisiana. Mike 89953. Mike 89953. The white F-150. Right onto 6th Street. Ten four. I'm gonna be in the U-Haul parking lot. Right before Causeway.
1: 10-4.

0: 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I have you in a route.
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0: Hi, Nova.
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0: So I have one white male detained.

1985 was Genoa. You can put myself in B81 10-7. Have a good evening.

0: FOP-24 is.
1: Civil, it's just me, sir. 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
0: Civil, I'll give him a heads up.

0: You went to a St. John unit, or 99, left the I-10 west at the 199. It's a great Jeep Gladiator swerving.
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0: I-310, right before I-86, Massachusetts tag. 5 Mike, Delta Whiskey, 89. 5M, DW89, the white transit in.
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0: 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I'll be in for a minute. I took the Shell gas station, a Popeyes, and a Shoney's. You can see where these the complaint is relocated to.
1: Yeah, I don't know.

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1: Go with Trey.
0: Hello, everybody. He's gonna meet at the Expo in Manhattan.
1: Get him in a complaint and leave the location from Shell.
0: 10-4. He advised nobody showed up, so he moved to a different gas station.
1: 10-4. I'm gonna go talk to him. You say Shell in Manhattan, huh? Let me hear.
0: 10-4. Expo in Manhattan. Would you want to go East Bank Unit 420? It's going to be I-10 East at Power.
2: Twenty-four.
0: 10-4. It's a red Charger and a white Mercedes.

0: kalsın sonunda bana. Thank you. Ground Farm and West Bank Unit, Route 24 South over West Bank Unit. 624, where you at? I'm calling CCC.
1: See, I rolled up on another crash. Might be a 20, I got roll blockage. Plus a crash I'm already on. Trying to get these vehicles out the way.
2: 55, you can start me that way. 77 is in route.

0: P100, P68. Say your traffic. Those two vehicles going to be on the left shoulder. I'm going to have them relocate to the pass by right there on Vet to get off the interstate.
1: Yeah, Paul, thank you.
0: Could be a white Mercedes sedan and a maroon Dodge Charger.
2: Is that the only one out there? Because I think that's where I'm going to relocate.
0: The only one I passed.
3: It might be one of the same.
1: Simple, I'm in route.

0: Tony Bonello. That secondary craze was not a secondary craze. The second craze, did you make a cat event for it? Just want to call it in?
1: Yeah.

0: 2014 on or Discovery?
1: In reference to this, another crash that happened, US 90B in Manhattan. Did you make an event for it? Did someone call it in?
0: I don't believe so. Give me a 21.
1: Alright, make another event for that one. In reference to the one I was already here for, I'm at the X Zone. I don't see those vehicles. Call me back one more time in reference to that crash.
0: Give me a 20.
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0: Igualmente.
1: I was just letting you know they already made the event for Expressway Manhattan. We're not to it. Coming over to the CCC shortly.
0: I know.
1: B1RB23.
2: Good.
1: Mercedes and that Charger. I do believe they're going to be waiting for you at the Best Buy. It's going to be your crash every step of one on the right shoulder at 68 and Route 2. Same location.
2: Double.

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0: You're on the 95G for me. Say Glock 19. Charlie, over Delta.
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0: I'm Cliff on this team. 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
0: 39 East. They thought we had a signet. Premier Mississippi disabled. DB076130. That's handicap 76130. It's coming out of red and Toyota Tundra.

Flooding is on the lookout for 99 American East on the OSP. Going to be a black charge, Louisiana 28-618 in Gulf of Lima 618 GHL. Cutting vehicles off, you know, the traffic, another further, no comment.

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1: One and four.
0: 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We may not clarify. 644-3032. 644-3032.
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